feet straight, speak. I'm that girl. With who? Word. 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Got them gasping for earth.

a feature, it's a couple over. 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Pick her out, got her feeling lucky like a fully cover. In and out, girl, I can't stand, fucking hold you up. But I could put you in silly, not fashion over. All empty, I had to fill it up. 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I know that I'm making it look easy, never said it was. I'm excited, exclamation in a couple ones. 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Take care, wanna be ya. Oh man, call up my phone, fit, I had to show what we on. Just so that

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Cats and dogs feel like 10 out of 12. Vitamin D's been lacking as well. Yeah, prison or paradise, how can you tell? Picking my poison right off of the shelf. Drinking the heat, is it bad for my health?

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1: To begin our program, it is our great pleasure to welcome Councillor Terry O'Brien, Mayor of Tralee, to the stage.
2: It's a tremendous honour for me as Mayor of Tralee to welcome you all to a very special occasion and this very special musical occasion this evening here at the Kerry School of Music and Performing Arts in Tralee. I'm grateful for the invitation of what will be a wonderful evening of music and culture which offers us all a rare opportunity to experience the richness, sensitivity and emotional depth of Polish music. I know that the Polish National Flag Day and Constitution Day are very significant annual holidays which celebrate Polish identity, heritage and history, and particularly the Polish diaspora all over the world. I was speaking with one of your organisers here, and she tells me that we estimate over 120,000 Polish in Ireland. Let me assure you, you are more than welcome to Ireland. I also know that your constitution, adopted in 1791, is the oldest in Europe, and marking its adoption annually is a timely reminder of the deep political and constitutional roots of Poland and its people. There are many long and enduring connections between the people of Ireland and the people of Poland, which we greatly value here in this country. There is a sizable Polish community in County Kerry and here in Tralee, who we greatly value too, who contribute to our society and economic fabric of this town. Bringing our community together this evening at the Kerry School of Music is a very appropriate way to mark these celebrations. Music and culture are valuable ways in which we can learn about each other's nations, and of course, music is a universal language. Okay.
1: Thank you. It's our greatest honor this evening to welcome the Chargé d'Affaires AI of the Republic of Poland in Ireland, Artur Michalski.
3: A Polsza World, Polsza Royal Galer. This is Lord Mayor, Deputy Mayor, I'm so happy that you joined us tonight for the celebration. This is truly important day for us, celebrating this year already 235th anniversary of the 3rd May Constitution. And as you rightly mentioned, this is the oldest in Europe, we call the first one, just adopted 4 months before the French one. It was really truly historical moment for Poland at the time. It was end of 18th century. Poland was very much badly needed reforms, and we made these reforms adopting this constitution. However, it was not to the liking of our surrounding absolutist powers, and they decided to part Poland into 3 pieces, and we were occupied for more than 100 years, 123 years. Despite the fact that this constitution actually did not enter into force, it was, has always been like a beacon for us, like a certain showing our destination and the way where should we be heading to towards our freedom, towards our independence. So it was extremely important, played an extremely important role in our life. And at that time, Poland was a very much diverse state, multi-ethnic, multi-religious. It was Polish-Lithuanian Commonwealth, as we call it. Our citizens of that time, there were also Poles, Lithuanians, but also Belarusians, Ukrainians, Jews, Armenians. And it was a country of many faiths, many languages. Of course, Roman Catholic, first of all, like a dominant, but also Protestant, also Orthodox Christianity, of course. Proszę Państwa, bardzo się cieszę, bardzo dziękuję Pani Edyto za zaproszenie. 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
2: We hear the words national, we hear the words flag, and we hear the words patriotic. And this is when we're in a country of our own, and we learn this. And we learn this growing up, and we learn our pride of place, and we learn about the people who we are, and we learn that this is our heritage. But it doesn't have to remain, and we have proof of that here today in the country where we are born. It's a place, but we can build bridges between different places through our heritage. And that's just a wonderful sign of this here today. We have the Polish heritage, the culture, we have it in the literacy, I see it in the brochures, we have it in the lovely songs, the music and the dress. And it doesn't matter where we live in the world, this stays with us. This is our sense of belonging. And when we talk about pride of place and even within the town, placemaking, we do that through being here and through bringing new things to create new places. And to see Poland this year in the St. Patrick's Day parade gave me such joy. If you were in the parade, I don't know if you heard me jumping up and down. I was on the stage and I was shouting really, really loudly because it was Poland's first time. And this is your placemaking. This is where you're showcasing your heritage, your language, your culture, your people. But you're blending it with what you have made here. And we can be the creators of something new, making and maintaining our heritage and making our children proud. Thank you very much. Dziękuję, and have a wonderful, wonderful evening.
3: Please welcome our friend of the Polish community, John Loughry.
4: It's a privilege to speak on your Constitution Day because we understand, the Irish, perhaps more than any other European nation, the importance of such a document. We have our proclamation, which is dear to our hearts, which didn't come until, unfortunately, until about 150 years after your constitution, but we got there eventually. Many colonized and occupied people will emigrate to other countries, and we have had that common link as well. Some of the stereotypes we have in common, the Paddy and the Polak, we've all heard the jokes. So those similarities have continued throughout the centuries, but fortunately in the modern era, our similarities and our connections are much more positive. That has only served to enrich our society, you know, because you've brought your language, which is fascinating, and I'm trying to learn it with the help of others. But you also brought wonderful food. Pierogi was mentioned. I saw the pierogi queen there earlier. I don't know where she's down there. She's down the back there. And of course, being Irish, we appreciate your Polish beers as well. I've tested quite a few at this point, I can testify. We now have a new generation of Polish-Irish, and our futures are intertwined as a result. I'm always an optimist. I look forward to the day when we might have a Lewandowski. Playing a striker for Ireland and scoring many goals. Or maybe even, you know, a Kowalski picking up the Sam Maguire Cup on behalf of Kerry. Or, you know, maybe when we're sitting here with a mayor, Jankowska, or a minister, Jankowski, who knows? Yeah. It's a real honour for me to be here today and talk today's celebration. And today we're all here as proud, independent peoples with that history and that connection. And we're celebrating together, which is fantastic. So, bars of JP.
1: Na koniec zapytałam członków i wolontariuszy Stowarzyszenia Polonia Polanie w Kerry, jak w ogóle tu trafili i co jest najtrudniejsze w budowaniu stowarzyszenia w ich opinii.
5: Do stowarzyszenia trafiłem z pomocą mojej partnerki, Ona zaczęła działać wcześniej.

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Cats and dogs feel like 10 out of 12. 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

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Where I'm from, weather can change every other minute. 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It's getting quite late.

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Where I'm from, where they can change every other minute. If we're caught up in a storm, we'll be fine, we're British. And we're used to the

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You till you love me. 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Till you love me. Till you love me. 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